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1: I really need you. I really need your love right now. I'm fading fast. 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

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I just don't bother with people I hate. 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
1: Hey mama, this that shit that make you move, mama. Get on the floor and move your booty, mama. 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